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0: mooiste piratenhits hoor je op Radio 1224. Het komende uur hoor je deze hits. Blijf erbij.
1: Well, I must have been dozing, 'cause I didn't hear the door. And I thought, now that's strange, I'd never done that before. But I looked up.

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When she walked in and kissed me on the cheek like a million times before. And she said, honey, I know it's late, but if you don't mind, my shopping's gotten a little behind. So I think I'll drive downtown to the grocery store. Well, I didn't look up, just nodded okay and asked her to hand me an ashtray. And when she did, I reached over and squeezed her hand. And then she left. And I shuddered a minute at the thought of my world without her in it. And I reassuringly sought the touch of my wedding band. Well, I must have been dozing, 'cause I didn't hear